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Oh, my sisters, yeah.

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I'm real nervous, but it sure is fun. Come on, baby. It drives me crazy. It's just great balls of fire.

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And I think to myself, why now? Why?

Yo, El Moro's back. We still in here. Hey yo, Minta, I can't believe we gon' do this again. You ready? Blaze it up for all my Moros out there.